0: need a break from myself, yeah.
1: They tell me to relax, but I'm all up in my feelings. 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

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I mean, we don't have jobs either, but, like, he's horrible. 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

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These are the girls I love the most. I mean the ones, I mean like she's the one. 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